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0: 48 Eagle Street between Hopkins and Murray Street in the village for the older and friendly black and white beagle mix wearing a pink and red collar. It's secured. 48 Eagle Street.
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0: 076?
1: Yeah, I'm right on the road. I can head over there.
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1: 243.
0: New York, King Henry Zebra 7988, KHC 7988, 390 southbound 63.
1: Southbound 63.

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0: 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I have a larceny now in progress on 408.
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1: Is one of the parties involved in you this time Ken Keel?
2: It is.
1: He just called from the PD, highly intoxicated. I believe he said he's there waiting for you.
2: And last I talked to him, he was requesting the trooper. He wasn't satisfied with my services.
1: Yeah, I couldn't understand anything he was saying, and I tried to ask him, and he hung up on me.
2: I'll head over there.
1: Appreciate it.
2: Six five three. Back out at 46 Eagle.
1: Tight.

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0: So far.
1: And it looks like they're actually going to be in the PD parking lot now.

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2: Four six is that?
1: 4-6.
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1: 10-4, he's back on the line.

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0: Respond to 25 Elizabeth Street between Liberty and Leonard. 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
1: Copy.

0: Dispatcher 1842. You can respond over to 19 Clara Barton Street, the Village Mart in Danville. The subject is now requesting a trooper after an issue with the DISCON.
1: One for nine, discussion, yeah.
0: One for nine.
1: Elder Gray, Ford Explorer, southbound, southbound, sun.
0: Southbound, southbound, Gray, Ford Explorer.

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1: seconds, please.
0: 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Recon Adam 7939, HTA 7939.
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0: right?
1: He's going to be at the PD.
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1: Marine 1.
2: 5822 Mary Union. 5822 Mary Union. In front of leisure time.
1: Leisure.

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0: 638 fire dispatch, out of town.
1: Decision zero.
2: Reporting.
1: How are you out with Chrysler northbound, north of 10?
2: Northbound, north of 10 with a Chrysler.
1: No problem.
3: One, 6-6 is such. One, 6-6 is such.
2: 1-6.
3: Me, Clearville, CJ, and clear my 15.
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1: In Ohio, subject.
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0: Six to eight, fire dispatch.

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1: 2042, I'm all set.
0: How's it? We're screening for the traffic complaint.
2: 2843.
0: Mile marker 53, southbound, between Sutton and Marshall. Caller states a gray sedan that's swerving and unable to maintain their lane. Just passing exit 6 now. Or, I'm sorry, exit 9.
2: I see.
0: Sector 135 now, 1. Village in Unday, between East Street and Massachusetts Street for a check the welfare details on the job. 14 North Church.
2: Got it.

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0: 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One, six, six, dispatch.
1: 166, go ahead.
0: You can send me that traffic complaint 390 as well.
1: 10-4.
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1: 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I didn't see any VMT. I'll be clear.
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0: Master 408.
1: 408.
0: As you can respond over to your PD meeting with Ken, he calls back. He is demanding a police report to be made at your PD.
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0: Lincoln Victor Mike, 9840, LVM 9840, be southbound, south exit 7.
1: Southbound, south exit 7.

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0: I'm gonna be out with a bicycle. I'm going on my mill.
1: Am I going on the mill with a bicycle?
0: And now he's running away from me.
1: And he's going away from you. One, two, three. Which direction are they?
2: Denver, no stops. Next, I think it's Ashley Douglas.
1: Can you repeat? Can you repeat?
2: Can you attach me to 163 Shoppers? What's up that way?
1: Copy that.

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1: 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I'll start that way.
0: Copy that.

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0: This stop 149 is on is with Alec Ebert. He just called in irate looking for a supervisor out there as well.
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0: Cedar 653. When you clear the fire department's going to be going to 15 Walnut Street for water in the basement, if you just want to respond with them, as there's an officer safety on the address.
1: Car 41, call the fire dispatcher. Car 41, 1021 on the fire dispatcher.
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2: From the town of West Sparta. Me with Corey, you say you heard 13 gunshots and have the recording of it. Please, it might be the neighbors across the way. Would you like a second car?
3: Negative, call it back.
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0: 5-9, special hands are tight.
2: GP is tight.
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2: 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Sister 149 status. Status 149.
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0: Curtis Federal Livingston County for now. 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

0: 10-213. Two-one-three. Julie, if you can respond to with EMS to 40 Richmond Lane between Clinton Street and High Street in the village with the elderly male with left shoulder pain, nearest defibrillator, 40 Richmond Lane.
1: Go for it.

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0: 076.
1: Later from the location. Is there anything pending?
0: Negative, what's that?
1: 7-4 report, please.
0: Tower.

0: 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Respond to 6513 Canisius from Water Road between Camel Road and Stagecoach Road in the town of Canisius for the black truck with trailer with a side-by-side. It's been on the road for over an hour and a half. Unknown if occupied. The hazard lights are on. Call us a passerby. 6513 Canisius, Springwater Road, Canisius.
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0: 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I'll be chaplain on Mount Morris Post Office.
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0: 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Plea unknown age, gender, fall detector activation. Florida Special Law Enforcement here on set of Samuel and Santero County is requesting you 6305 County Route 37. It's for the unknown age, gender, subject, fall detector activation. Ready for.
1: Roger 135.
2: Right.
1: Walt Hill is there attempting to tow the vehicle. They're just requesting you for assistance for traffic.
2: Yeah, Martin's going 97.

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1: Okay, you're all set. When you're clear, Kenny Keel would like to talk to you again. He's now near TOPS.
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0: 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Will be illness, trouble breathing, it's priority 2. 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
1: 6 to 8, 6 to dispatch will be in route from

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0: 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I'll be Genesee and Oak.
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0: 2534 Avon Genesee Road between Hogmeyer Road and the Shanti Lane in the town of Avon. Due to neglectful welfare on some underage kids that may be in town at a party. 2534 Avon Genesee Road, town of Avon.

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1: Southbound Sun.

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1: 1-3.
0: Going to be George Union John 1135 GUJ 1135. Going to be southbound summit.
1: Southbound summit.

0: Köszönöm a szépen, felállóan.
1: What's his name, Rio?
0: 305 Bolin Road off Pennycook Road in town of Portage. The two car MVC, a red sedan versus a blue Ford F-150. Going to be blocking negative injury. 315 Bolin Road in Portage.
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0: 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I'm on with a complainant.
1: And 4 and 6.

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1: Copy. Did I get a plate by chance?
0: That's affirmative.
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1: Right.
0: Contact an address in Fillmore in Allegheny County and the RO is revoked.
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1: Bravo, Daniel.
0: Correspond to 5639 Hormuth Lane between Cole Road and Neal's Court in the town of Canisius. Doing a check to welfare and a Tiffany Cease. Additional details are in the job. It's 5639 Hormuth Lane in the town of Canisius.

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1: Harvey, you're out with that residential Stilson Pankow. 169, Harvey.
2: Thank you. 513 dispatch.
1: Oh, okay.
2: I'll be out at 205 Lawson Lane.
1: Copy.
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1: I was back to a Nissan color blue to a jury van at 5646 Niels Court.
0: Come on.
1: One six nine.
0: I'm gonna head over to 166 position.
2: 166-169.
0: Go
2: ahead. Are you still out with the operator of the other vehicle?
0: I sent her to warehouse. She's right around the corner here.
2: Copy. Can you just hold tight for a second? I'll give you a call back.
0: 10-9.
2: Can you just hold tight for a second? I'm going to give you a call in just a second.
0: Copy.

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Sending EMS to the area 5246 East Lake Road. Have a male that's in a pickup truck, states it broke down, and then he's having pain, and then the phone disconnected. 5246 East Lake Road.

for Special Livonia for your unstatus ambulance and a Lima for the mutual aid. 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To the town of Livonia for the male stating he has organ pain and feeling dizzy. 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Priority 4.

Point of pressure is Dennis Yoher on status ambulance and 2 CHS for the mutual aid. Respond to 4 Court Street between Main Street and Wadsworth Street, the Livingston County Jail and the Village of Geneseo for the 53-year-old male. No further information. 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Respond to 4 Court Street, the Livingston County Jail and the Village of Geneseo for the 53-year-old male. No further information. Party 4.

fire dispatcher to Livingston County for your ALS. Respond to 4 Court Street between Main Street and Wadsworth Street, the Livingston County Jail, in the village of Geneseo. 53-year-old male with CPR in progress. Fire dispatcher to Livingston County for your ALS. Respond to 4 Court Street, the Livingston County Jail, in the village of Geneseo, for the CPR in progress on a 53-year-old male. Party 1.

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1: All right.
2: That complaint called back. He's actually going to be at the address of 5295 East Lake Road, complaining of feeling faint and difficulty breathing.

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0: Dispatcher Livonia, any available ALS, contact the fire dispatcher. And to Honeyway Falls, for the ALS that's now needed, 5295 East Lake Road between Holmes Hill Road and Cedarwood Lane in the town of Livonia, a 46-year-old male. With difficulty breathing, he does feel faint. It's priority 2. Fire dispatcher to Livonia, any available ALS, contact a fire dispatcher in the Honeyway Falls for the ALS. Respond to 5295 East Lake Road in the town of Livonia for the 46-year-old male. Difficulty breathing, feel faint. Priority 2.
1: Charlie.
0: 5629 is responding.

Fire dispatcher, choose your SEO second page for your unstatus ambulance. Respond to 4 Court Street between Main Street and Wandsworth Street, the Livingston County Jail in the village of Geneseo, for the 53-year-old male with CPR in progress. It's a priority 1. 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Respond to 4 Court Street, the Livingston County Jail in the village of Geneseo, for the 53-year-old male. CPR in progress.

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1: Southbound, Southbound. Southbound, Southbound.

0: 6565, 6710. I'm arriving on location. Do you want me to bring anything in?
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0: 166.
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0: Marion Fisher, 6119. CFS, do you have a ETA?
1: 2135 status.
2: Give me time to tell.
1: Of course. Central 169 status.
0: Do you have an ETA?
3: Yeah, they're just getting off the Tennessee exit now. Should be in 3 to 4 minutes.
0: Copy, thank you.

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1: Hey, one, we're out. Go ahead.
0: So clear to go check on him, are you? 10-6.
1: Stand by. I'll be 10-6 for just a minute.
0: 10-4.
2: 82-5 dispatch. I'll start that way. Is he down on Pennycook?
0: He's on Stilson, closer to Short Track Road.
3: 169 dispatch. I'm 4-6. I got you.
0: Okay, you're 4-6. 82-5, you can cancel.
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0: 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I'm going to be Spring and Linden.
1: 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Dispatcher, what's it sent to your status? Dispatcher, 166, your status?
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0: Copy, 11 minutes. Shall I for 3?
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0: 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We just time you out on the red report request.
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0: 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They're delayed on signal, so.
1: 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Thank you.
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1: 10-4.

0: Prior to dispatch for the Geneseo 4 Homestead, as the ambulance from Livingston County for the ALS responding to 86 Cork Street between Orchard Street and Riverside Drive for, at the Sigma Kappa House, Village of Geneseo, for the 20-year-old female, conscious and breathing, in talks with Addison's disease, it's priority 3. Prior to dispatch to Geneseo Fire on status, ambulance in Livingston County for the ALS, respond to 86 Court Street, B Sigma Kappa House in the Village of Geneseo for the 20-year-old female, in talks with Addison's disease, it's a priority 3.
1: Livingston, 6119's transport completed, noise.
0: Copy.

0: 注意しつつ、Can you confirm that you're ALS?
1: We are VLS.

0: dispatched to 1842 and 1843 for the backup. If you respond to 12 Spring Street between Stanley, Maine, and the village of Mount Morris, the commercial burglar alarm at Cutton's Gun Shop showing front motion. That's 1842 and 1843 for the backup. 12 Spring Street in the village of Mount Morris for the commercial burglar alarm of Cutton's Gun Shop showing front motion. Units responding, acknowledge.
1: 1843, we copy. 4-2's service, our two-man vehicle.
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Neurological SEO for the 20-year-old female, coughs with certain breathing, and talks with Addison's disease. It's a priority 3. Fire dispatcher to CHS 6059, respond to 86 Cork Street, B Sigma Cap House, in the village of Geneseo, for the 20-year-old female, and talks with Addison's disease, party 3.

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0: Respond to 86 Court Street between Orchard Street and Riverside Drive, East Midland Kappa. The village is Geneseo for the party's recall. Alright, a special to Geneseo, second page for your unstatus ambulance. Respond to 86 Court Street and the village of Geneseo for the party 3.
1: I called the key holder. He states he checked the premise and it's all set. If you could just come by and double check.

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0: Robert 53, Victor Robert Nora, R53, VRN, gonna be southbound just off of 6.
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0: Dispatcher 141, Sheriff's Office complaint.
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0: Community Caledonia Apartments, 351 Lester Street. Complaint is out back of the building in the yard for the group of people being loud.
1: So far.

0: Air Force for 8911. You responded short track road and middle road in the town of Portage. Have my partner on the line saying that there's a male physically beating a female on the side of the road in a vehicle, in the vehicle hip hole.
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1: M1E43, we advised they are leaving now towards Mount Morris, getting some more location information.
0: Copy. 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
1: Copy.
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0: Copy.
1: 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Still on River Road.

0: 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What vehicle are they driving?
1: Complaint's going to be in a silver Chevy Silverado.
0: Copy.
1: Plan. 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
0: Four, three should be, are you behind them?

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1: Do you want the company to pull over so you can see Sean?
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0: 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That's why she was running around and the male was trying to comfort her.
1: Copy, who's the bee?

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1: 10-4.

Fire suppression to Geneseo for unstatus ambulance and the Lima. The mutual aid, respond to 46 Cork Street between University Drive and Franklin Street in the village of Geneseo. It's going to be outside on the GPD side of Cork for the 19-year-old male, intox, unconscious, but breathing, for anyone. For dispatcher to Geneseo, for on-status ambulance, Lima for the mutual aid, respond to 46 Cork Street in the village of Geneseo for the 19-year-old male, intox, unconscious, and breathing, for anyone. 3-8-1 secured.

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1: 5, 5, 5, 5, 5, 5, 5, 5, 5, 5, 5, 5, 5, 5, 5, 5, 5, 5, 5, 5, 5, 5, 5, 5, 5, 5, 5, 5, 5, 5, 5, 5, 5, 5, 5, 5, 5, 5, 5, 5, 5, 5, 5, 5, 5, 5, 5, 5, 5, 5, 5, 5, 5, 5, 5, 5, 5, 5, 5, 5, 5, 5, 5, 5, 5, 5, 5, 5, 5, 5, 5, 5, 5, 5, 5, 5, 5, 5, 5, 5, 5, 5, 5, 5, 5, 5, 5, 5, 5, 5, 5, 5, 5, 5, 5, 5, 5, 5, 5, 5, 5, 5, 5, 5, 5, 5, 5, 5, 5, 5, 5, 5, 5, 5, 5, 5, 5, 5, 5, 5, 5, 5, 5, 5, 5, 5,

0: Craig is measured in Geneseo Second Patriot on NS ambulance responder 46 Court Street between University Drive and Franklin Street. A 19-year-old male in talks unconscious, breathing at the priority one. 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

Pardon, especially to Dennis Seal for your unstatus ambulance in Livingston County. For the mutual aid respondo, Washburn's driving Court Street in the village of Geneseo for the 20-year-old male, cough is certain breathing, who cut his foot on sheet metal with serious bleeding. The Friday 4th. Fire dispatcher Geneseo's on status, ambulance in Livingston County for the mutual aid, respond to Washburn Drive and Court Street in the village of Geneseo for the 20-year-old male, who's cut his foot with serious bleeding. Friday 4th.

Pardon, especially to Dennis Seal for your unstatus ambulance in Livingston County. The mutual aid responder. Watch was driving Court Street in the village of Geneseo for the 20-year-old male, cough of certain breathing, who cut his foot on sheet metal with serious bleeding. The Friday 4. Sorry to special Geneseo's on status ambulance in the Livingston County for the mutual aid, respond to Letchworth Drive and Court Street in the village of Geneseo for the 20-year-old male, who's cut his foot with serious bleeding. Friday 4.

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0: Right, Sasha, it's NICO for on-status ambulance, Lima for the mutual aid ambulance, NCHS for the ALS ambulance, as well as SUNY for your certified first responders. 25 Letchworth Drive, Genesee Hall between Cork Street and Letchworth Circle in the village of Geneseo for the 20-year-old male in toxin, not alert. 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
1: 281's on the way.
0: 281's in route.
2: 3372,
0: sorry, Sash. 3372.
2: Turn route
0: Monty. 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
1: Yeah, we're going to take it from Hamptons.
0: Copy, you're going to take it from Hamptons, 686. And 281, can stand now.

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1: That's affirmative.
0: I'm sorry, you're walked on track again.
1: Yes, we need you for ALS.
0: Okay.
1: 281, you copy?
2: 3-9.
1: 6-8-6 has it from Hamptons. You can stand now.
2: We just pulled on scene. We'll take it.
1: Yeah, we copy. Three, seven, two, can you repeat your message?
3: 3372 is going to be in the quad outside of Genesee Hall in between Allegheny Hall for the incoming ambulance.
1: 281, did you copy that?
2: 281, go again.
1: Three, three, seven, two, can you repeat your location?
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1: 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We'll cancel CHS.
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an area of North Elizabeth Street in Moriah. I have a canine that's barking for hours.

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0: 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Looking for a blue 2018 Jeep Compass with New York Reg, King John King 3645, KJK 3645. 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
0: Near 5574, Avani 7 Rose, the White Horse. The two car MVC, the U-Haul versus Dodge truck. Negative injury or blocking, White Horse.
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0: 2544 Craig Road between Maine and Federal in County York. Complaints from Vinny through phone and the fire, and now is verbally and possibly physically aggressive. Negative weapons, positive intox. 2544 Craig.
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0: Fire Dispatcher 2, Livingston County, your ambulance is requested over to 2544 Craig Road in County York, 3 Main Street, Federal Road. Law enforcement's on location, requesting EMS for an intact male. Alright, 2. Fire Dispatcher 2, Livingston County, your ambulance is requested over to 2544 Craig Road in County York, between Main Street and Federal Road. Law enforcement on location, requesting EMS for an intact male. Party 2.
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0: First Metro 2, Geneseo, for your ambulance showing on status. Livingston County, for the mutual aid ambulance, requested over to 40 Avon Road, that's a Geneseo IRA in the village of Geneseo, between Westview Crescent and Church Street. The 72-year-old female with a hemorrhage, ready for it. As for dispatcher to Geneseo for your ambulance showing on status, Livingston County, the mutual aid ambulance, requested over to 40 Avon Road, the Geneseo IRA in the village of Geneseo, for the 72-year-old female with a hemorrhage, ready for it.
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1: 10-4.

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or especially the 281? Eight one of them. 293 secured by phone. 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Thank you. Awesome. 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
2: 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I'm at Country Club. 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
4: 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They're going to be assembling here soon.
2: 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Thank you.

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0: Can you check the area of Stilson and Pennycook Road in the town of Portage? Complaining possibly hears explosions going off. Stilson and Pennycook.
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0: Some cars tied up for the deputy by request going to 2387 Leroy Caledonia Road in the town of Caledonia between Collin Road and Flint Hill Road for the possible trespass. 2387 Leroy Caledonia Road.
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0: 911 investigation plan at 18 Petty Lane for River Road and 720 Town Caledonia. They answer then disconnect and there's nothing in the house. 18 Petty Lane.

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1: Copy 169. This is Sean 69. Are you able to take that 911 investigation on Patty Lane?
0: Absolutely, go ahead and send it.
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3: Dispatch 1847, Middle Wicker Lake. Another 911 investigation, Main Street from Fowlerville Road in the town of York. Looks like it's heading southbound on 36. There's a hang up with no answer on the call back. Main Street area, Fowlerville Road.

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0: I secured a loose canine on Springbrook Road. I have it in my vehicle right now.
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0: What? 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I'm 4-6.
1: Yeah, we can send the second car. 1-8-4-9.
2: 4-9, copy. You can send me that 911 hang up. I'll be closer.
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0: Dennis.
1: I am 4-6. 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I'm a runner of the office.
0: Tabby, I have 4-6. What was the rest of your message?
1: I am 4-6, but the phone number is not coming from 18th Avenue. I'll knock on a few doors.
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0: Looks like on a rapid, it looks like that 20 Petty Lane. You want to try that one?
1: I'll try that one as well.

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0: 4619 Littleville Road, apartment 1, Meet and Lacey. In her gray Mazda, she struck a metal piece of debris near the split and it popped two of her tires. If you can check the split as well. 4619 Littleville Road, apartment 1.
1: Definitely check the split first.

0: Sean 6ix9ine. Do you want to take the NBC No Hazards and turn that on?
1: Absolutely.
0: Thank you. 139 copy.
1: One, for sure copy. 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
0: I have the split checking.

0: dispatcher to Livingston County. Your ambulance is requested over to 5946 Kelvin Lane in the town of Groveland between west or off of Westlake Road for the 85-year-old male with a general illness, priority 4. That's for dispatcher to Livingston County. Your ambulance is requested over to 5946 Kelvin Lane in the town of Groveland for the 85-year-old male with a general illness, priority 4.
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0: away. 6390.

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0: 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Nothing in the roadway, I'll be 10-8.
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0: Town of Mount Morris Highway, just called in that they have footage ready for, to review for that NBC.
1: Ten four.

0: 601 dispatch, 10-0, Pennsylvania.
1: 601.
0: 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MKL, 3206. I'll be at the River Bridge.
1: River Bridge, Pennsylvania.

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1: 249 with New Jersey.
0: Paul 90 William Robert Young, P90WRY, I'll be northbound at exit 7.
1: Northbound at exit 7, New Jersey.

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2: 1849 dispatch, traffic stop, Maryland.
1: 9
2: George Nora, 8101 NGN 8101. I'll be southbound just north of exit 7.
1: Southbound north of 7.

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1: 15 by 1 mail to the jail for processing, and he's going to be released. Can you let the jail know for me, please?
0: Copy 15 by 1, and I'll let him know.

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1: Marine 2.
0: Can you respond over to the area of Long Point Park? Meeting with a Randy for the report of a raccoon that's acting strange behind the pavilion. Long Point Park.
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1: Copy. Do you know if this is opened up yet?
0: The village end is all open. Everybody's on.
1: Copy.

Marines are all set by phone. Dispatch to any Anytime unit on the air. Dispatch 7842 or any Anytime unit on the air.

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1: 149.
0: X-ray 37, George John Edward, X-37, GJD, I'll be northbound at Presbyterian.
1: Northbound Presbyterian, New Jersey.

0: 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If you could respond to 1632 Rochester Street, and be the Crossroads Apartments, Apartment 1A, meeting with a John for a possible 24030 complaint. Crossroads Apartments, Apartment 1A.
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1: 601 North Carolina.
0: Victor Edward Mary 3836, VEM 3836. I'll be just north, the correction south of the wall.
1: VEM 3836.

0: 149 dispatch, traffic South Ontario.
1: 149 with Ontario.
0: David Lincoln, David Zebra 611, DLDZ 611, LV 36, just north of exit 6, 390.
1: 36, north of exit 6.
2: Town of Richmond, between Ward Road and Dual Road, 37-year-old male is conscious breathing, looking for a lift assist. Priority 4. As far as dispatcher to Livonia, your ambulance is requested mutual aid over in Ontario County, 5142 Pinewood Hill Road, in the town of Richmond, between Ward Road and Dual Road. 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
0: 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MHV 1434. Via the Greenway.
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0: 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We'll be clear.
1: Copy, you clear. Switcher 143 status. 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

0: for dispatcher 2 Livonia, second page for your ambulance showing status requested over mutual aid into Ontario County, 5142 Pinewood Hill Road in the town of Richmond between Ward Road and Dual Road for the 87-year-old male looking for a lift assist. Priority 4.
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0: Pennsylvania. Nora George Henry 1145, NGH 1145. I'll be by the old bus garage by Connors Ave.
1: By the old bus garage.
2: Freddy Spencer 2, Lima, your ambulance is requested over to 2381 Clay Street in the town of Lima between Chase Road and East Main Road for the 84-year-old male with a general illness, Friday 4th. As far as Spencer 2, Lima, your ambulance is requested over to 2381 Clay Street in the town of Lima between Chase Road and East Main Road for the 84-year-old male, conscious, alert, and breathing with a general illness, Friday 4th.

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1: 966 Main Street in the town of Portage for the criminal mischief not in progress. Glass broken on a barn door and the complaint of bleaching nose. We might have done it. 966 Main Street in Portage.
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1: Okay.
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0: Just advising, we're sending EMS to 55 Avon Road for the 73-year-old male with an allergic reaction. 55 Avon Road.
2: With ALS on board, requested over to 55 Avon Road in the village of Geneseo off of Westview Crescent for the 73-year-old male, the abnormal breathing and the possible allergic reaction prior to. As far as factor to Geneseo, pre-image showing on status, Livingston County for the mutual aid ambulance with ALS on board, requested over to 55 Avon Road in the village of Geneseo between Westview Crescent for a 73-year-old male, the abnormal breathing and the allergic reaction, 32.
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0: Tonight's result location.

0: 28 on the fire stretch. We're going to be delayed on scene.
1: Three one's delayed on scene.

First Dispatcher 2 Geneseo, second page for your ambulance showing on status request over to 55 Avon Road in the village of Geneseo between Westview Crescent for the 73-year-old male with the abnormal breathing and the allergic reaction breathing.

0: Could I check the welfare, 1637 McBean Road in York, between telephone and basing. Checking the welfare of a female subject named Bianca, possibly at this address, with a 18-year-old male named Wyatt. More details on the job. 1637 McBean Road.
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0: Fire dispatcher to Mount Morris for ambulance showing on status Livingston County for the mutual aid ambulance requested over to 11 Murray Hill Drive up to CNR. That's on Mount Morris. Going to the ground floor TCU. The 54-year-old male with a non-recent left heel wound. Priority 4. That's fire dispatcher to Mount Morris for ambulance showing on status Livingston County for the mutual aid ambulance requested over to 11 Murray Hill Drive. The CNR, ground floors, TCU, the 54-year-old male with a non-recent left heel wound with pain. Party 4.
1: 281 to fire dispatcher en route to Thompson.
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1: 349 on Maryland.
0: 3 Henry Charles 2730, 3HD 2730, I'll be northbound at Presbyterian.
1: Northbound at Presbyterian.

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0: Please let me know who that becomes, yeah.
1: So. 161, that returns to the Bianca Jacoby subject.
0: Okay, thank you.

0: 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Just assigned the front one to call it.
1: 716-10-8, the residents.
2: 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We're going to be en route to Highland.
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0: It's still 1E47 for 81 traffic. Dispatch to 1E47, Priority 1 traffic.
1: What are you 47?
0: Heavy coming northbound from exit 8, looking for a blue Chevy Silverado dually that's brake checking and is all over the road. Got a plate of Zebra Zebra Henry 6986, ZZH 6986. Coming from exit 8 northbound.
1: Receive in the area.

0: First, that's your 2 Mount Morris crew, certified first responders, Livingston County for the mutual aid ambulance for the ALS. Requested over to 11 Murray Hill Drive, the CNR, second floor lilac for the 75-year-old female with a possible stroke, priority 2. That's for dispatcher to Mount Morris, pre-certified first responders, Livingston County for the mutual aid ambulance with ALS. Requested over to 11 Murray Hill Drive, that's the CNR, second floor lilac for the 75-year-old female with a possible stroke, priority 2.
1: 281 is our dispatcher, Robert Thompson.
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0: Just be advised, my complainant got off on the exit. The vehicle continued northbound on 390.
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0: 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She's now conscious and breathing. 208 Teresa Drive.
1: Yeah.

0: Fire Dispatcher to Livingston County. Your ambulance was requested over to 208 Teresa Drive in the village of Avon, then Hoshmore Street and Collins Street. So a 44-year-old female had a syncopal episode. Friday 3. That's Fire Dispatcher to Livingston County. Your ambulance was requested over to 208 Teresa Drive in the village of Avon, between Hoshmore Street and Collins Street. So a 44-year-old female had a syncopal episode. Friday 3.
1: 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Take the call in Avon.
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1: 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The other report is 6 seconds or towards 119 location.
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Nunday, if you can start for the transporting ambulance, and we're looking to see if Medicaid can start that way. 3 Parker Lane in the village of Montmorency, between Parker Road and Grove Street, for the 26-year-old female with severe abdominal pain, feeling faint, 43.

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For the 26-year-old female, the severe abdominal pain, feeling faint, party 3.

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0: I get you for a session. By the way, we just crossed over Perry Center. Are we going ALS with Mount Morris, or are we taking the entire call?
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0: Supervisors, we're sending an ambulance to 3 Parker Lane in the Village for the 26-year-old female with chest pain.
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1: 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Is ALS on the board with you?
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0: 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It'll be Park Road, Archerfield.
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1: 118 and 147, if you can start precautionary. 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Been meeting Teresa. She'll be in the vehicle in the driveway. Stated that her husband and her have filed for divorce, and he's moving all of her belongings. 7282 McDonald Drive.

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1: Negative, but I see him on email. 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

0: 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That's the Rochester Regional Health for the 48-year-old male, short of breath, with a chest pain, 42.
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0: 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We're out at St. James.
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1: 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Nobody was injured. Only one boat is still present. 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
1: Four seven.
0: 2119 McIntyre Road in the town of York. Third party call from the wife of Noah English. She's making suicidal comments, including, "I just want to die at home with a 6-month-old and 4-year-old. She's on her way home now. 2119 McIntyre Road, town of York.
1: Received.
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1: 601?
0: Could be a Florida plate. King Robert 159 Boy. KR159B. I'll be made by Hopkins.
1: Made by Hopkins?

0: 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Give me 46. Marine 2 dispatch for the CR.
1: Marine 2.
0: Can I get the CR pull up?
1: Your CR number is 45430. 45430.

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1: Go ahead.
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1: 10-4, do you just need it added or do you need the data?
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0: Breakfast 2, Dennis Hill, Mass, second page, Ramon showing on status 53 Woodvine Park and Dennis Hill. For the 79-year-old female, medical activation, no response. 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
1: Marine 2, dispatch.
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1: Three six. Should be two cars in front of you. A gray Nissan SUV that's tailgating the caller and all over the road.
3: Copy. What color was it?
1: Gray.
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0: Clear Casey Road and Batesing Road for two red Chevy pickups doing burnouts in the roadway. Casey Road and Batesing.
1: And 4.
0: Dispatch, I'll be in run on LCJ. Ending. Starting payment ending.

0: 214. 210 Avenue on the Green for a 901 investigation, abandoned call. Looks like it's a VoIP phone plotting at this address to an Alex Albany.
1: Yeah.

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0: John John William 3513, JJW 3513. It's going to be Lerner Road, just off Westlake Road.
1: I'm off of Westlake. Such a 7-11, your status?
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0: Boy David 61576, BD 61576. That's going to be 5 by White Horse.
1: 5 by White Horse. 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
0: If one of you want to respond to 2967 Genesee Street in York between Otisabbin and River Road, had an 911 open line on the callback, a male answered and refused to give his name. 2967 Genesee Street.

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0: Grand Larceny of VOP.
1: 10-4, how rude over there with the canine?
0: Tower.

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0: Edward Union Henry 3351, EUH 3351. It's going to be 15 at Henty.
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0: 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She's in the room, it sounds like, and she's refusing to come out.
1: 10-4.

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0: Cabe o chain. Fire switcher to Montmorse for your ambulance. Crossing a standby, 38 Hopkins Street in Montmorse between Eagle and Stanley. Law enforcement on scene have a patient refusing to come out of the residence. That's Fire switcher to Montmorse requesting an EMS standby in the area of 38 Hopkins Street in the village of Montmorse. Law enforcement on scene.

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3: Ready for 9. Dispatch, book in, will be out.
1: All right.

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1: Are we standing by at Hopkins, Stanley?
2: 639 is transporting strong.
1: Going strong, 639.
3: Marine 2 dispatch.
1: Marine 2.
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1: Lake.

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0: 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We'll be clear.
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0: 19 is best. You put us 15. It's going to be Jeffy Gambler.
1: 10, 4. He's going to be 15.
0: No need for EMS.
1: Sorry, thank you. Four, three, two. 4-3-2. You can go back in service, thank you. 10-4, clear, back in service.

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1: 24-9.
0: Let's see, northbound 256, passing Stagecoach Road. A dark colored GMC Acadia over the road. Car, vehicle plate of Lincoln Paul Henry 8016. That returns on a gray Chevy Traverse. 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

0: 4 months.
1: That's a McDonald's looking for the gray Ford Fusion. It's parked in the parking lot on the Franklin Street side. Callers reporting that there was an infant car seat that is strapped in the front seat. Has New Jersey plates, you couldn't give us a good one. So they were also driving erratically. That's McDonald's.
0: Done.

0: Houston 14701.
1: Four seven, are you calling?
0: Yes, affirmative. Can you take another 911 investigation? Flying across the street from 10244 Shea Road in Austin. No answer on the callback.
1: Receive.

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1: Definitely,

0: 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I'll be in the area checking.
1: Have you checked the area?
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1: 119.
2: Do you have EMS respond over for Kira?
1: 10-4, we haven't started. What is it for, though?
3: Responding back to 38 Hopkins Street, law enforcement on scene, requesting a check over a female agent.

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1: 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At the Walmart was plotting at the back of the store. It was a pocket dial. Unable to call back due to a 911 only phone.
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0: 05-8 dispatch, can you also send the paperwork, please?
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0: 4-7-9-1. It's a toss market in Danville. Caller's going to be in a white Chevy Silverado near the gas pumps. Pressing a check the welfare and two small children in a blue van. The male operator came out and they became verbal with one another. Parties are now separated. Toss market.
1: 10-4.
0: Spencer 506.
2: 506.
0: Just received a call from Susan, who takes care of Joan. She says that she was able to see her on the cameras and she's okay. She dropped her pendant, but if you could just confirm that and give Susan a call back.
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0: 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We'll, on 97, 98 from that. We're both 10-8. You can't say a mess.
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0: Dispatcher to 7-Eleven, complete. How about check the welfare for you? Check on the three children at 49 Massachusetts Street in the Village. It's a request from DSS. More details are in the job.
1: 10-4.
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2: 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It's going to be River Road just off Route 5.
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0: 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It's going to be 5. 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
1: 20.9.
0: In the area mile marker 28.6 northbound, looking for the white tan, correction, white Toyota Sienna with a blown tire. Northbound at 28.
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1: 146 short.
0: You're going to be a ways away, but if you can just check the area eastbound into Livingston County from Wyoming, have a Ford sedan with a spoiler on the back, silver, all over the road and inconsistent speeds. Last seen at Ireland Road on 28.
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0: Continuing eastbound on Perry Road. I have the caller on the line now. She's in a black Jeep Cherokee.
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2: 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Did you copy that traffic complaint?
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1: 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Camille, sir. 146, did you copy now northbound on river?
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2: 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Is the caller rush a call back?
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2: 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Zero 058 dispatch.
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2: Clearing the jail, going back to the office. Can you put me in reports, please?
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0: 9128 Culberson Road in Sparta between Hartman and Main Street. Here you go and check on the people that are shooting off shotguns. Our caller is concerned that it's not safe, and she also would like a call back as she has some questions regarding it. 9128 Culberson Road.
1: 10-4.

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For the CO detector activation, no illnesses reported. The residence has been evacuated. That's Canisius for your fire department, Livonia for an ambulance on standby. 6741 East Swamp Road in Canisius. For this CO detector activation, your sandwich is on off one.

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1: 149, Rochester Road.
0: You can check the area of Chase Road and Clay Street, flash seen westbound on Chase. The blue Equinox that did not stop at the stop sign and almost struck the caller. Caller is now home and will get call back if the vehicle is found. Westbound on Chase.
2: 1516, 10-0 New York.
0: 151.
2: We can X-ray Frank, 4855, LXL, 4855. It's going to be exit 8, southbound on ramp.
0: Exit 8, southbound on ramp.
3: 136 is out with him.
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3: Dispatch Metro to Dansville for your ambulance, Lopez County ALS unit. Heading over to the McDonald's in Dansville, 160 Franklin Street, put the 30-year-old female in a continuous seizure of Priority 1. Dispatch Metro to Dansville, your ambulance, Lopez County ALS unit. Heading over to McDonald's, 160 Franklin Street in the village, put a 30-year-old female, continuous seizure of Priority 1.

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0: Waking Frank Victor 7323, LVF 7323, 1BM Park Road near cabin area C. Boom 36, dispatch 10-0.
1: 36.
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